Fitty bitty bitch, as a numerologist, got your number where I live. I'ma get you out of pocket like a quarterback blitz. 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

Of Christ MSC, Sophany, Prophet Francis Wachi Jackson, Papa Eddie Erade, Asem Ebrey, and it's a Bibia will be an Wadaroma, eh? 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

this, y'all. I like that, you know. I like this, y'all. Come on, come on. I like this, y'all. I like that, you know. I like this, y'all. Come on, come on. I like this, y'all. I like that, you know. I like this, y'all. Come on, come on. I like this, y'all. I like that, you know. I like this.

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Whew, I just want to say thank you and congratulations, Big Brother. And the love I have for you is without a limit. You hear me what I'm saying?

0: Jesse, I love you, man. 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
1: Indeed, baby, there's no need to tell you. I love it.

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Yeah. This one is called Peace in Liberia. We should have said peace in the world. Because when you put your TV on, war, terrorism, fire, blazing fire all over the place. And we got to say, enough is enough. God did not send us here to kill each other, but to love each other. Okay? All the way. So we are saying, we want peace in Liberia. We want peace in the Ivory Coast. We want peace in Mali. We want peace in Somalia. We want peace in Nigeria. We want peace in Sudan. We want peace in Yemen. We want peace in Libya. And they should stop throwing bombs on the people of Libya. It's not a way to preach democracy. We want peace in Syria. They should also stop bombing the people of Syria. It's not the way to preach democracy. We want peace in Iraq. We want peace in Afghanistan. And we want peace between Israel and Palestine. I have a question for you. How many generations of Palestinian children, how many generations of Israeli children are they willing to sacrifice before the United Nations takes a drastic decision to stop that bloodshed that's been going on for just too long? 70 bloody years, almost a century, and we are not going to be the witnesses, the silent witnesses of a bilateral genocide. Are you ready? Peace in Liberia.

Okay. This one. 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So I would love you and I to sing it together. Is that okay? Right on. So, my twin brother is going to give me the note. Okay, I will do. Brigadier Kamufaye. And you will answer. Brigadier Sabari. Is that okay? I will do. Brigadier Kamufaye. And you will answer. Brigadier Sabari. Is that okay? We go. Brigadier Kamufaye. 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Brigadier Kamufaye.

0: Yes. Welcome everyone this Friday afternoon at New Era Radio Amsterdam. Here's your man Tommy Wills, and this is New Era Radio, a music audition where we showcase upcoming artists, hosting interesting guests, talking about music, culture, and many more. And he's your man Tommy Wills, aka Savage. I'm a part of 313 Entertainment, and today in the studio with me,
1: Habrumet Kaza.
0: That's what's up.
1: What's going on, everybody?
0: Please talk a little bit closer to the mic. Yes, thank you. Yes, all right. So today we're going to interview Haborim and we're going to listen to his tunes. That's what's up. So stay with us. Don't go anywhere because it's going to be dope. And you can always listen to us at 105.2 in the ether and also online at razo020.nl. Or at salto.nl/razo. Yes, that's what's up. And if you by any chance want to call and ask an interesting question, or you just want to play your favorite tune or bring up the topic, you can do that calling to the studio at 020-737-1301. And again, call us if you want to talk about specific topic, play your favorite tune, or just say hello. 020-737-1301. We here, and we're gonna start our audition as always from playing dope music, because that's what we do every time we here, Monday and Friday from 5 till 7. That's what's up, and let's play a new track, song from Dutch rap artist Liepe. I'm not sure if I'm pronouncing it right. He just released a number of album recently. I don't really know the artist myself well, and his art, basically his music, but it was recommended to me by my roommate. Shout out to Sofian for that. And let's listen to 150 Kop, I guess. So here we go.

0: That's what's up. That was Lipa and 150 Cop, let's say. And then we're going to go for another track before we start with interviewing our guest. And that's 21 Gram by Molly Montana, Tax Free. Shout out Poland, shout out Molly Montana. Let's go.
1: Disco.

0: Hey, 21 gram stands for the amount of weight that leaves the body after our death, right? So probably you guys might know, might heard that the body is lighter of 21 gram when we pass away. They say that that's the weight of the soul, right? Did you hear that? Amore, no? 21 gram, yeah, that's everybody, you know, that human body that dies, it's lighter of 21 gram.
1: You mean the bones or the...
0: Just the body, the whole body, like when you scale the body exactly, precisely before death, and then after death, the difference 21 gram. It can be done, you know, within, like, let's say someone is about to die, it dies, once they die, 21 gram, it's a difference.
1: Yeah. Oh, wow.
0: Every single person.
1: I'm gonna look that up.
0: Yeah, wow. It's interesting. They say that this is the weight of the soul. Yeah. Which is interesting, right?
1: It's nice for a bar.
0: It is. The song.
1: Yeah, it's the soul, yeah.
0: Yeah, it stands for that, yeah. So, that's what's up. All right. We have in our studio once again, Hamborim.
1: At casa, wagwan people.
0: What's up? Welcome. Good to have you here, bro.
1: Thanks for having me, my man. Thanks for having me.
0: So, how are you feeling today, and where are you coming from just right now?
1: I'm feeling good. I just came from home.
0: All right.
1: Yeah, man, working today, you know, doing my thing, and I was kind of delayed, so some problems, and yeah, now I'm here, man. I feel good, man. Thanks for having me, man, for real.
0: Thank you for coming. So, for the listeners, hearing you for the first time, who are you and how would you describe your sound?
1: Well, I am Hamborim at casa. I consider myself as a freedom fighter. I make music with knowledge. Of course, I have some dancing tunes because we all need those tunes. But I like to spread knowledge to people, open up people's eyes and their brain, you know? And yeah, how I would describe my music, it's not mainstream, but it could be if it grows on you. And my music is unique in my own way, because I take you on a journey.
0: Definitely. I agree. You guys need to wait just a short bit to hear and know for yourself, exclusively on New Era Radio today. What was the first moment you realized that music was more than just the hobby?
1: Well, I have an older cousin who was making music with his friends there in the basement. He called me down and he was like, can you do the hook? You know, so I was like, let's try. I did the hook and he told me, go upstairs, you know, go upstairs and I will call you when the song's done, or we will come upstairs. So I was chilling with my auntie, my mom, them. And he came upstairs, he played the song. I heard my own voice for the first time in the speakers and I was sold. I was like, this is what I want to do. And basically he schooled me in those years after how to be a musician and how to write my own lyrics and all those things.
0: That's dope. Does he still make music?
1: Yeah, he still makes music. Right. His name is Kojo Asadu. I think many people know him if I say his name, Kojo Asadu. That's my older cousin. I see him as my brother. And yeah, he schooled me, basically, how to make music. And if you know Kojo Asadu, then you know we are out. We born in a musical family. Everybody makes music in our family.
0: All right.
1: You know? Yeah.
0: So... let's talk about your identity as an artist.
1: Yeah.
0: How would you describe your style in your own words?
1: My style is like, I don't want to be put in one box, you know? Because I can make music, let's say hip-hop, I can make dancehall, I can make reggae. If you come with a rock beat, I will do that as well. So I would say my style is universal. And creative, how you say this, experimental, yeah, things like that.
0: All right, that sounds good, man. That sounds good. And I can agree based on knowing your music. What artists or life experience, if there was any, have shaped your sound the most?
1: Like which particular music genre?
0: Which particular artist or life experience, if there was any, right? Sometimes someone's really inspired by some artist and yeah. That have like a big impact on the way they sound or the music, or there was some life event that shaped that direction, yeah.
1: For sure, dancehall, the Suriname music culture. The reggae music culture, hip hop for sure, gonna be in that as well. Growing up in a musical family, I experienced like different types of music. So this can be rock, dancehall, bachata, any experience. And yeah, when my mom passed away, that made me realize that you have to just enjoy life. Because you never know when it can end,
0: That's very true. That's very true. I always say that. Yeah, it's like, Christmas, I think it's a very commercial holiday. Mm-hmm. I always say that Christmas can be every fucking day. Sometimes people are shitty to each other, among family.
1: Yeah.
0: That happens sometimes, then all of a sudden everyone comes on Christmas time and playing, acting cool, just for the Christmas time, and then everything get back to
1: yes.
0: where it is. So I always say Christmas can be every day. And that's basically what I mean by that right now is that you never know what can happen, right? You can wake up or not wake up or trip over the road with no stick on it,
1: So we
0: should live our life like there is no tomorrow.
1: Can I say something about Christmas?
0: Uh-huh, sure.
1: Because I play along, but my friends who know me like good, they know I say, why would you celebrate New Year when everything is dead?
0: Yeah. That's you know the purpose behind it.
1: Yeah. So for me, actually, New Year starts in spring. When everything starts to live.
0: Like Chinese New Year, which is actual astrological New Year, right? Yeah. That makes much more sense. And yeah, I mean, talking behind like the story behind it. That's something so bright. That we could talk about it in an all separate show podcast.
1: Yeah,
0: in some little time, definitely, we're going to also start with a podcast. So maybe that can be a topic that we can discuss.
1: Yeah, for sure. Up. Because people need to know, because they're just going on with this Babylon system and they don't think for themselves. Now you can think for yourself still. I think years from now, you have to pay for your own thoughts.
0: Yeah.
1: It sounds crazy, but...
0: I've seen some picture, like a post on Instagram, which was basically a photography of someone. Yeah.
1: It sounds crazy, but...

0: That's true, very true. All right, so Haborim, what separates you from other artists in your lane right now?
1: What separates me from the artists? I don't try to be them. I try to always be myself. I always try to make my music from my I form, so from my perspective, but that people can relate. I do not brag about cars, yell them, big house and thing, you know, because that's what they promote in nowadays. And if you make songs about you shooting people, you selling cocaine, stuff like that, it's like you in this rank of, yeah, the man them good, you know. But if you come with talent or like real things and how you say this, life topics, you'd be like, I don't want to listen to this, man.
0: Yeah, I think the industry, music industry, and just in general, like capitalism and you know, it's made for consumerism, and people love, and they've been, you know, indoctrinated, they've been, you know, teach and programmed, yes, to consume, right? We all desire things that we don't fucking need, right? That actually might even do more bad to us than actually good, right?
1: Yes.
0: Life is not that complicated as it seems to be.
1: True.
0: And I think also, I mean, the authenticity, right? That's the key, right? And that's an example of your sound, right?
1: True.
0: I can also relate myself to it. But also I think sometimes I speak with, you know, people which are like an audience, and I'm talking about my audience, but we speak about music. Sometimes someone says, ah, yeah, this rapper, this artist changed after time, you know, now he's not doing anymore this or that. And it's like people have this expectation, you know, so, you know, of someone staying the way they want them to be, or, you know, people change, everything changed, right? And of course, I think also priorities change, and also the quality of life changed, right?
1: So it changes, like, yes.
0: Also, I think, you know, while staying authentic and just not being like promoting what you really, what we know, what the agenda, or what you know, they want them to promote, you know, for,
1: yeah,
0: the sake of, you know,
1: yes,
0: income. I think, yeah, it still depends, right, of like how your life, because let's say if someone come from poverty, let's say, when they started and everyone remember them from like hood vibes, you know, doing crime or whatever, you know, just to survive.
1: True.
0: And then they level up and now they have a good life, right? They're gonna rap about different things, right?
1: They
0: might
1: leveled,
0: change, right?
1: They leveled up, but I think they also signed to a label. And if you sign to a label, you get different types of money. So the label gonna tell you now, you need to write songs like this.
0: Of course, that's always,
1: you know,
0: downside. Yeah, yeah,
1: you know.
0: Yeah, yeah,
1: so
0: yeah.
1: Yeah, you might feel like you gain like more people, but actually, for me in particular, looking to like people in America and overseas, is like. Like you said, first they come with the hood vibes, you know, natural music, everything authentic, you know, real, unapologetic, and they always be raw, you know. But when they start signing, be like, where the dude I like? You know, he was talking about, you know, his mom was sick, he was working hard to get his mom to the hospital.
0: Mm.
1: Now he's just making songs about fast cars.
0: Yeah,
1: a good life, throwing money, nice girls.
0: Yeah, true. I mean, I think it's hard to tell, right? Of course, you know, by perspective, you know, thinking about quality of, let's say, of delivery, and, you know, like what the meaning is, you know, in the music, like that can be definitely like, you know, a point of like, you know, discussion. But I think, it's like difficult to put ourselves in someone else's shoes, right? And also, you know, like, I think life change, quality change, like you cannot, let's say, for instance, you cannot really sing sad songs about being poor, or, you know, life is hard when your life gets better and life is good now, you know, and you're making a lot of money, you know what I mean? You're going to be making song about your nice car, but you might.
1: Of course.
0: Which is, yeah.
1: There's nothing wrong about that, but you cannot switch totally.
0: No. And also, like, just, you know, I mean, we know what you mean, right? It's the industry and the pushing, you know, stupidity, and our, you know, the youth, our youth kids listen to that shit, and they don't know life, right? They need to learn life, right?
1: Yeah.
0: And that's not the way.
1: No, I don't know if you know. Do you know Immortal Technique?
0: Is it the artist or?

0: He's an artist.
1: He's an artist.
0: It's an underground MC.
1: Okay, okay.
0: Up till today, he's the same.
1: Cool nickname. Immortal Technic.
0: Yeah, up till today, he's the same. Right. Same guy, didn't change. I listened to him still, and he stayed the same.
1: I think, you know, I think it's depend of the people, right? I think it depends of like how you wanna. Sometimes people, which is one of the questions that we're gonna talk about later, that I'm gonna ask you, is like how we define success as an artist, right? Because it can define in many ways, right? It's like, you know, like when I think about making music myself, for example, right? I want to make music without boundaries. I don't want to be stuck into genre. I just want to make music. Music is music, genre, you know what I mean?
0: I feel that.
1: And, you know, whatever it feels at the time, you know? And I think, you know, like being bonded to... need to figure out how you're going to make this music, you know, work, or what do you need to release to make money, you know, this is like, it's like a lost game, you know what I mean? Because you're always going to be chasing something, you know? All I want to chase is just, you know, creation, you know what I mean?
0: Yes.
1: I will just want to create and have them fun about it, right? Mm-hmm. And of course, you know, if money comes our way, it's welcome, but it's not like, you know, we do it for money, right?
0: Eventually, we all want to get paid because we go to the studio. You need to pay for the studio time. You
1: make
0: need to
1: it
0: pay
1: happen.
0: For the mixing, mastering, you know. Maybe you need to make your hours. You're going to pay for that as well, you know. So you put money in something, so you want to get some money out.
1: Exactly,
0: but
1: exactly.
0: I don't want billions. It would be nice to have billions, don't get me wrong.
1: If they come your way, exactly.
0: But I'm not doing it for the billions. I'm doing it to express myself.
1: Also, I think, you know, I mean, nobody... I mean, now a little bit more often it's been, you know, there are conversations about the fact that there's not really that much money in the music industry if you sign as a label, you know what I mean?
0: No.
1: Like into the label. And it's like you basically get money in the beginning, you get a deal for a couple of years, and it's like a loan, right? You don't really are getting like a paid, you're getting a loan, and then you need to deliver, you know?
0: Yes.
1: And then you need to deliver what they will expect if the contract is, you know, created in a certain way.
0: True.
1: Which is also very important to pay attention to, right?
0: Yeah, for many reasons.
1: That's
0: why they target the teenage artist.
1: Often.
0: Because they don't have no knowledge and no knowing about if I sign this, they own me.
1: You don't even often own your own music rights, right?
0: Yeah.
1: Afterwards.
0: So when you write a song, might be emotional, might be happy, you know, might be aggressive, but you write this song maybe in your shed, whatever, yeah? But you write it from your heart, yeah? So now you upload it to Spotify and it gains streams, you know? Now you're gonna get approached by a label. And if you're young, but, oh, wow, this and that one, sign I and I, you know? So should I sign? You don't think about attorney.
1: No, to
0: read the thing. No, you sign right away. They put money upon the table for you.
1: Especially if you don't have anyone to advise you, right? In a good way, in the right way, right?
0: Yes, definitely. And you will think when somebody says, nah, don't sign, demand them jealous upon you because you don't have that time. But actually try to open your eyes like, bro, don't sign this, man.
1: Yeah, that's true.
0: This is a cool explanation of T-Pain. He was signed by Akon.
1: Mm-hmm.
0: Yeah.
1: Yeah, when he popped up.
0: Not for so much money. But look at T-Pain now. He owns everything.
1: And he also, I think, I'm not sure, but I heard that he's like entrepreneur, right?
0: Yeah.
1: And if you invest money, if you get money to invest, and, you know, I think that there's many ways to make money. And it's nice to make it with music, and it's cool if that happens. But I think chasing money by making music, that's wrong. It's same, I think, with everything, you know. If your purpose is money, then you know, it might go wrong. It might go, you know, there's many examples also, you know, those who are really chasing money and they go, but I think there's a price for that, you know.
0: True.
1: Depends what do you want to pay, right, for getting that money. And in the end, if you have a lot of money, it doesn't matter because you cannot buy everything with money.
0: No, nothing's real. Right? Things are for sale, but certain things like love, loyalty,
1: you cannot get that for
0: mother's
1: money.
0: Love you cannot buy
1: exactly
0: you know? So yeah, Money will not make you happy. It will, like I say, it will just give you the smile on your face, because you know you can pay your bills and do everything you want to do.
1: That's right. That's right. Guys, you heard. So I'm sure that many of you agree with us, and there are some who not, and that's okay. It must be always a different point of view, and it'll always be, and everyone have right to think what they want. We are almost at the end of the first hour of our show. This is New Era Radio Amsterdam. We're here every Monday and Friday from 5 till 7. And New Era Radio Show, it's a music platform where we showcasing upcoming artists, talking about culture, music, and many more. And here's your man, Tommy Wills, a.k.a. Savage. And with me today in the studio, Hamborim.
0: Obrim at Kaza.
1: Sorry, I had troubles with...
0: No worries, I got to grow on you. It's Hamborim at Kaza.
1: Hamborim at Kaza.
0: Yes.
1: That's what's up. You heard, guys? And before we going to go for a little break, because at 6 there are news on the air, so we're going to have a little break before we come back again with continuing our interview, and also you guys going to have a chance to hear Hamborim performing a live... exclusively at New Era Radio Amsterdam.
0: Yes.
1: So stay with us, don't go anywhere. And still, before we go for a break, we're gonna listen to one or two more songs to flow as we do, and then we back with our interview. All right, so let's go.

0: Yes, we back. This is New Era Radio Amsterdam. And we're here every Monday and Friday from 5 till 7. We're coming back after a little break after the news at 6 o'clock. And here's your man, Tommy Wills, a.k.a. Savage. I'm a part of 313 Entertainment. And today with me in the studio, Haborim.
1: At Kaza.
0: That's what's up, guys. And we're going to continue with interviewing our guests and at the same time showcasing his music. Haborim going to perform for us live exclusively at New Era Radio Amsterdam. And you can always listen to us at 105.2 in the ether and also online at razo020.nl and as well at salto.nl/razo. And if you have an interesting topic or you want to ask a question or you just want to play your favorite tune, you can always call us to the studio at 020-737-1301. Again, call us to the studio 020-737-1301. And all right, Haborim.
1: Yes.
0: We're going to listen to your performance.
1: All right, let's start with Umensma.
0: All right.
1: This is a Suriname song. And yeah, the Suriname people will understand this. But this is like a song about people like backstabbing you, talking behind your back, basically doing bad things to
0: you, shitty business.
1: Wishing you like terrible things. But they don't know there's a word in Suriname called fio fio that you quicken it to yourself. You know?
0: That's how it is.
1: Yeah.
0: Everything echoes in the universe. Right?
1: Yes.
0: So, yeah, it gets back like a boomerang.
1: All right. True that.
0: And sometimes it hits even harder.
1: Yeah, and I say in the song you have to be strong and believe in yourself and Mother Nature, like Grungma, will help you and hold your back no matter what.
0: That's the track called Omnisima, right?
1: Omnisma. Like Omnisma. A lot of people.
0: All right. I'm sure our other host, Ragatais, is listening right now. Shout out Ragatais. He's also Surinamese.
1: All right.
0: So, let's go. You ready?
1: Yeah, wagwan bimri.
0: All right. All right. So, here we go. Leave us just a second. You're almost there. Yes. Where we are?
1: Put this song on your playlist.
0: Guys, after the song, we're going to talk about where you can find Haborim and his music.
1: All right.
0: And the social media and all that. So get ready, because

0: the street.
1: Hey, that was dope. Pew, pew. Thank you. Remember, guys? All right. So, can you tell us more about this release and, you know, the story behind it? What makes you to?
2: Yeah, I've been through a lot, you know, across a lot of like I say, this evil waters, and I came out stronger than it, you know. And yeah, like I said, people talk behind your back, they try to make you fall, they laugh in your face, but stab you in your back, you know. It's not only me, experiencing this. I think more people experiencing this. This can be poor people, rich people. And yeah, I just want, like I said in the beginning, I want to open your eyes. My song might be not mainstream, but there's a message inside. You know, and the message is, don't worry about nobody, just do what you do best.
1: And the universe will pay back.
2: Yeah, man.
1: Exactly, I like that, man. Right, so, like you was already saying, what you were feeling or going through when mm-hmm. making this project, that was basically it.
2: Yeah.
1: Right, and... what do you want the listeners to take away from
2: this song?
1: From the song.
2: Well, if you don't understand Suriname, but you like the vibe, but if you understand the lyrics, you already know what I just said. Yeah, it's like I'm spiritual because this song is about spiritual stuff. I am into my culture because certain things I say is only culturally spoken about. And yeah, what you have to take from this is keep believing in yourself, and no matter what waters you cross, don't be afraid, because nobody was born and could walk straight. Somebody taught you how to walk, somebody taught you how to speak, somebody taught you how to look, you know, we're empty shells.
1: It always starts for... From being bad about something,
2: yes.
1: Right? You cannot get good if you're not bad first.
2: No.
1: That's a process. That's a part of
2: practice make art. You know?
1: Exactly. That's true. All right. So, guys, this is New Radio Amsterdam. We're gonna listen to a couple of dope tunes, and we're gonna get back to another dope tune from our guest and continue with the interview. All right. And you guys are probably curious who you're gonna play, and that's gonna be FaceTime by Lita and Don Tiller.

0: That was Lita and Don Toliver with Cannonball, and we're gonna play something that all the 90s and 80s babies will know, I'm sure. How about him? You know the guy, you know the group Limp Bizkit? Of course, right? Yeah. And their frontman Fred Durst. So I don't know if you have a chance to hear the new song by MGK, Machine Gun Kelly, with Fred Durst. Yeah. Okay. All right.
1: Small footage, but I didn't hear the whole song.
0: All right.
1: It was powerful.
0: And it was powerful, right? And the clip, it's sick. Yeah. And the clip, it's sick. I really love it. So, guys, if you haven't seen the clip, I highly recommend and invite you to do that. And right now, you can listen together with us a new track called Fix Your Face.

0: Mahjong.
1: Hey, shout out to MGK and Fred Durst. What a dope shit. Feeling like a kid again. And let's listen to the next track. Kid Wild with Stay in Decif. Oh, here we go. No, okay, one more time.

standards met. I just push that man to the side, like, let me do what I do best. All it takes is one good year. All it takes is knowing you're close. All it takes is doing the things that you said that you will, when nobody won't. So long I've been stuck in this mode.

0: gift and a curse. You can't play with fire and not get burnt. You can't swim and not get wet. I'ma always settle for less. Why? Cause none of my standards met. I just push that man to the side. Like, let me do what I do best.
1: Yes, yes, yes. That was Kid Wild and Still in Dancif. Yes, all right. And we back to our guests to interview further. All right, Haborim.
2: Yo.
1: So, let's talk about the creative process, bro.
2: All right.
1: Where do the most of your ideas come from? Like real life, imagination, emotions? Yes.
2: If I think about certain songs, most songs are real life. Like Riley is real life. If you don't know Riley, go check it. It's on Spotify. You know, all the music platforms is there.
1: Oh, yeah. Yeah, maybe let's tell our listeners where they can find you.
2: You can find me on Spotify. You can find me on Instagram. You can find me on Facebook. You can find me on TikTok on the same name, Haborim at Casa. If you have a pen right now on your side, I will wait like 2-3 seconds. You got it? Yeah? All right. So you write an H, an A, a B, O, R, Y, M. You hit the space bar. You type in E-T, not phone home, but E-T-K-H-A-Z-A. That's Haborim at Casa. That's how you spell my name, how you write it, how you pronounce this Haborim at Casa. You can find me on TikTok, Instagram, Facebook, you know, all those platforms. I'm there. Even I have a YouTube channel. That's my same name, Haborim at Casa. So if you're interested in hearing more of me, don't be afraid. Just get into it. I will take you on a journey with my music. So to get back on your question, if my music is like emotional or real or fiction, Riley is based on real life. It was a friend of mine. His brother was a drug dealer. He wanted to do the same thing, but he went on a deal across the borders, different country, and he never came back.
1: Oh, shit.
2: You know, yeah, it's a real thing. Then I have Fight the System. It's real. It's on base life. It's on what we doing now. The government is lying in your face and you're eating it like a sweet cookie. You know? Then you have Umensma that I just performed, all based on real life, my life specifically. Then I have Fire Fi Blaze, it's also based on real life. Evolution is related to slavery and how we involved in that as a people. So there's also real life. Then you have Baby Girl, it's a kind of freaky song, it's also based on real life. Awesome. That's a little bit imagination, you know, a little bit fiction, stuff like that. But there's still a little bit of reality in that song. So basically, I don't write about guns, big asses, only money, you know, stuff like that to blind you from the reality, basically. And I have I Am Not From Around Here as well. It's also the same song because I feel I am not from here. You know, certain things that people be like, yeah, that's cool. I'm like, no, that's not cool. Because he doing all them things in your face and you be like, okay, thank you. No, you know, you have to be a man for yourself. My uncle told me this one time when I was a little boy, never left me. As a man, you only have your word and your balls. If you cannot...
1: Very true. Your uncle was a smart man.
2: If you cannot keep your word, you're not a man. You know? So basically, yeah, most of my songs is based on reality and life and stories, of course, but still reality stories. And I try to write this in an I form that many people can relate to that. You know? Yeah, so yeah. When you listen to one of my songs, be like, yeah, he right. You know, the man... I'm not lying, you know, stuff like this. So yeah.
1: All right. That's really good. I think that's the key to stay authentic, stay yourself. Yeah, sometimes artists don't really tell their stories, but they tell stories that they seen.
2: Yeah.
1: They happen around them, and that's the authentic. It's the real, right?
2: Yeah.
1: So we had actually.
2: And the song Lagrimanuya is based on my life and the life of this woman from Mozambique. This song is about my mom who passed away in 2008. So I want to make an honorable song for my mom. Not like a sad song that you cried all day, but no, powerful. Mm-hmm. Get power out of it.
1: We have a listener calling to us. All right. Hello, hello. Who's with us?
3: Oh, what's happening?
1: Who's that?
3: It's Ragatai, how are you?
1: Ragatai, welcome, welcome. What's up, what's up? How's it going?
3: I'm good. Sorry that I couldn't be can't sing.
2: Thank you.
3: And, I was a little bit busy with my family. Not my family, but one of my members of my family. So I couldn't be there.
1: All right. Are you gonna still come? Are we gonna meet you, or are you too busy for today?
3: No, I think next time.
1: All right.
3: Join you, but not today.
1: All right. Looking forward, bro.
3: Yeah, man. How is it there?
1: Sorry?
3: How is it in the studio?
1: Good.
2: We vibing, brother. We vibing.
1: Yeah, we having a good time. Good conversation and good music. So yeah,
3: all right.
1: It's all as we do at New Era Radio.
3: Yeah, I was listening a little bit. What is the artist's favorite story?
2: My favorite story about what?
3: You was talking about stories. So what is your favorite story?
2: Of my music.
3: Yeah, what you been through or. What happened
2: in
3: your life? What is your favorite story about that?
2: My favorite story is basically that I wrote the song for my mom because I was sitting with it. I had a song before this, but it was not original, and I couldn't not release this, you know?
3: Okay.
2: And I was like, yeah, actually in pain that I couldn't release it. And then I met this woman, and she asked me to make a song, and this is how this song came to life, basically. And she chose the beat. So I had to adapt to her because she wanted to make music. Her name is Carla Alavo. You can check her on Spotify as well. She wanted to make music, and I said, let's do it. And she thought I was joking, but I kept on calling her, yo, where the beat?
1: Where the beat at?
2: You know? So I told her, when you find the beat, you need to listen to the beat, like, maybe a couple of times a day. I listen to the beat daily, and when you listen to the beat will start talking to you, and then you can put some words together to make a song. Then she sent me something in Portuguese. I don't speak Portuguese, brother. So I was listening like what she's saying, and then she like broke it down what she was saying. Basically, her parents passed away at a young age as well, and then I was like, okay. Then I write something about my mom. And then something inside me told me I had to go back to Suriname, to the culture, and write it in my own language, in my native tongue. Just to honor my mom.
3: How long time ago was that you went to Suriname?
2: Wow, bro. That's over 10 years for sure. Over 10 years. I can tell you this, I buried my mom there. My mom is in Suriname. Last time I went there, I went to clean the grave. So now I asked my aunties, basically my uncles, to clean the grave for me. And but of course, I want to go back. I want to go back. But the circumstances and then the financial situation is not making me go there because I want to take my picnic as well. I have two kids, two boys. I want to take them to the motherland and let them see where they're from, you know, basically.
3: Yeah, I understand.
2: And for me, the best time to go there is in December. But I think you agree. December is the holiday month. Suriname is the best time to go there.
1: That's a good time to go there, especially if you live in Europe.
2: Yeah, but the price is expensive in that days. You know,
1: Because all the Suriname people want to go back home, you know.
2: Not just
1: stay.
2: Suriname people, Dutch people also there.
1: Mm-hmm. Everyone, I mean, everyone at that time, you know, it was winter
2: there,
1: and
2: everyone there partying. Because when the month starts December, it's party.
1: Okay, okay. It's a fest. It's a fest. Okay.
2: But yeah, you got so much parties that you actually have to be careful with your money, how you spend it, because otherwise you won't last.
1: For sure, that's holiday situations, right?
2: You know? Yeah, so yeah, I really miss that. I want to go there. The plan is I want to go, but yeah, I have to make a plan that I want to go maybe this year if the financial situation is there, or next year, but I really want to go. And yeah. If you want to go, man, you have to stop with that. I go to the academy. So let's see how many weeks miss running, man.
3: Okay, okay. For you, man.
2: Yeah, I'm going to go to the
3: academy. Okay, yeah, take it.
2: Is that my hair, Sani? Yeah, man.
3: Abu. Brave for the guy.
2: Yeah, but it's for your thing too, man. I'm show in real life. Sabi, that I'll catch you in my camera more, boom, Sabi.
3: 100.
2: So solo be no, man. Yeah, man.
3: Abong. Next time you're a pa.
2: Yeah, man. Tangi tak mi kanko in a radio station for no, too. Sabi, dok dumi zani tak mi tori. Sabi, na ma bless you, man.
3: Yeah, man.
1: And Hambori, you're always welcome. You're always welcome here. And same, you know, because I'm hosting Friday.
2: Yeah.
1: Marcelo Ragatais, it's hosting Monday.
2: Next week,
1: Monday. Yes, exactly.
2: Yeah, okay, yeah.
1: You're always welcome. So whatever, you know, just hit us up and cool. and come by.
2: Yeah, I will, man. I will do that. Since the invitation is open, I'm gonna make use of that.
1: I dope.
2: Man, for sure.
3: Yeah, man.
1: Yes, my man.
3: Until next time.
1: Till next time.
2: Yo, man, next time, brother.
3: Hi, man.
1: Yo, bless.
3: Bless me.
1: Yes. That was Ragatais, our other host from Monday, mostly from... yeah, Monday. All right, so let's get back to our conversation. And talking further about the creative process and... do you usually start with lyrics, melody, or beat?
2: It depends on the beat. It depends on the beat and how the beat speaks to me. Because, how you say this? My song that's coming out end of the month, Nefele, was like a beat I got from, you know, Kera Simpas, yeah?
1: I know. He's also a producer.
2: It's the second beat I got from him.
1: Okay.
2: He Self-Reflection was the first beat.
1: Okay.
2: Yeah.
1: Okay.
2: And then he sent me this. So Kera Simpas, respect for the beats.
1: Shout out
2: for sure. He sent me this beat. Basically, it took me a while to find something, and then I would just put it on one day, and then something came in me like, it has to be powerful, and the chorus has to be catchy, and I just started thinking like, Nefele ding, hoi grimoro ding. So it's different, you know, because the song I Am Not From Around Here was the lyrics first.
1: Okay.
2: Because it's a trap beat.
1: Okay.
2: You know?
1: Okay.
2: And then the intro came. Oh, sorry. Then the intro came, and I was like, yeah, I'm not from around here. Possibly, and I'm still here. And I was like, no. That's the thing. And then I start saying like, not now. No way. Why you wanna talk dirt about my name? Talk about, but you don't know where. You know. So then I was with the lyrics. You know. So it's different. Like the Umen Sma I just did was also the hook first. So it depends on the beat, how the beat like catches my vibe.
1: But so usually you start from listening to the music, and
2: yeah.
1: Then that's how usually
2: I let the music speak to me.
1: All right. I have pretty much same, similar. It depends. Sometimes it comes, yeah, just on its own, the lyrics, you
2: yeah.
1: know, without the beat.
2: Yes.
1: But mostly it's a beat, right? And then it's the beat slaps good enough
2: yeah.
1: and fits what you... feeling, right?
2: Yeah.
1: And what's going on
2: yes.
1: recently, then it just start dropping.
2: Yeah.
1: Dripping, right?
2: But yeah. Evolution was also the chorus, with Fire of Blaze also the chorus, with Awesome, it was just the lyric, you know? So it's really diverse.
1: I think in general, starting making song, from lyrics from hooks. From hook, it's the right way, right? Because doesn't matter how good the verses are, if the hook will suck,
2: need catchy.
1: Exactly, if the hook is catchy. Not, like, catchy, then no one really gonna listen to, right?
2: Sometimes, at least
1: you know, it's like much more potentially interesting, right?
2: All your diehard fans will listen to it anyway. You know,
1: but if you need to gain fans, you need to have
2: the chorus has to be catchy.
1: Definitely.
2: You know, because they dance. Oh wait, the hook comes and
1: the hook comes. That's what people. And you know, they sing the dopamine along. Spam.
2: Yeah, they say it's a mantra.
1: Spams, yeah.
2: You know.
1: Yeah, that's true. All right. How about the creative process? When you're stuck, like, what's your creative process like when you're stuck?
2: You mean like the writer block?
1: Yeah, like something like that.
2: If I have writer block, I just don't even bother the beat. I just put something totally different. And then, I don't know, in the back of my mind, it's like... Then it comes back, you know? But I'm not even busy with the beat. I put it aside.
1: Not forcing it, yeah.
2: Yeah, you know, because... Yes, it's a job, but you know, when you force something on your job, it won't work.
1: No.
2: It had to come with feeling, you know?
1: Exactly, especially in the creative.
2: Yes.
1: It's like a process, yeah.
2: And you're making greatness, you know?
1: That's true. Yeah, when you're feeling good, right? When it flows. All right, thanks. So, how honest are you in your music? You already tell us that it's 100% of you. So I guess this question has already been answered.
2: I think yes. Yeah. I don't talk about stuff I didn't do, like me going outside selling drugs or doing whatever, and doing this type of things. What I can say upon that is like I was trying to, when I was younger, I was trying to sell it. Yes, I saw my friends doing it, and they was getting a lot of money in it. So I was like, hey, man, let me try that. You know, I went to my friends, I bought the thing. To cut a long story short, they sold me fake stuff. They almost killed me. Not me for using, but for selling it.
1: Uh-huh.
2: You know?
1: Okay. So you almost got killed for...
2: That. Now, I remember this is the day of yesterday. Certain things that happened in my life, I remember of the day of yesterday.
1: Yeah.
2: You know?
1: For sure.
2: Because I remember being in the club, dancing, pocket full of money. And then this guy walked upon me looking very, very angry, brother.
1: Like you...
2: Why is he so angry? I just sold him something. Let him be happy, you know?
1: Yeah. Like that should be the other way around, right?
2: Yeah, they said like, hey, give me my money back. You sold me bullshit. I'm like, no, it was a real thing. I was like, no, my nose hurting, my eyes did blah. I could kill you now, brother, because you fuck with my life. You know, and this was not just this one guy. Almost everybody came back, I went home. And that was my lesson of the universe. This is not for you.
1: Okay, yeah, that's a good lesson. Like, you know, at least quick and short.
2: Yeah, very short.
1: Good, that's, you know, it's like bad, good and bad, you know what I mean?
2: Yeah. I went back to the friend, confronted him about it, but he said, no, it was nothing. So after years, we had fight, we broke up the fight, and this other friend... admit that, yeah, we sold you fake dope, brother. I'm like, thank you, because if you didn't...
1: You killed, right?
2: Yeah, you know?
1: Yeah, but
2: I thanked him. Thank you for being honest after all those years.
1: I think...
2: But I would like to thank you for me not participating in that world.
1: I think also it's good that it happened all that, like, that long time ago, right?
2: Yeah.
1: When the times were different, right?
2: It shaped me.
1: Because nowadays, this probably could... end up very differently, right?
2: Today,
1: no one even will come and say like it's shit. Probably they will be just pow pow, right?
2: Yeah, for sure.
1: Yes, life lessons.
2: Yeah.
1: Life lessons.
2: Yeah.
1: All right. So, I think it's time to your second.
2: Yeah, man, let's go. This one called Fight the System.
1: The
2: name already talks for itself.
1: Definitely.
2: We have to come together. Don't look at your color or your ethnicity. Just make that one fist and fight the government. If people are listening right now, I don't want to start a revolution, but you have to understand, we are bigger than the government.
1: Yeah.
2: You know, the government is 20%. Yes, they have the army, they have police, they have everything. But like I said, I don't want to start a revolution, but we have, you know... gangs, you know, let's name

0: So all right. Wake up, people.
1: Yeah. Fight the system.
0: Yes. Fight the system, people. Yeah, man. You know, King Slash, I sent I to burn out the evil.

0: Yes, yes, yes. This is dope song, one of my favorite of yours.
1: Oh, thank you, man. Thank you, thank you.
0: Real talk. I like this part of the hook. And they're gonna make you bend over and take you from very straight to the point of what's going on
1: in the world today, you know. Yeah. I don't sugarcoat things, you know. And no, with no curse words, I still get my point across, you know. That's also a lesson of my cousin Koja Asadu. If you can make songs without saying the N-word or saying this, or, you know, you will separate yourself from a whole different crowd.
0: That's true. I must say that, I mean, I love my curse words, right? Because I must say that they very precisely describe the way I feel.
1: Yeah, I say, you know, fuck in my songs.
0: Yeah, sometimes.
1: But I never use the N-word.
0: Okay.
1: Never.
0: But I must say that recently I started writing a song.

0: with my kids in mind, you know, because you know my music is not for kids, you know, it's not for youth, right? I'm making music for adults, right? For
1: but they're your biggest fans, though.
0: Sorry,
1: they're your biggest fans.
0: You mean overall?
1: Your kids.
0: My kids. I don't think they listen to my music. No, and I hope they don't. You know.
1: No.
0: I mean, there is, you know, I think you need to experience life and have some idea about life to understand the message that comes behind, you know, my music in many ways. I was thinking of making a song that would be just universal for everyone, right?
1: So
0: I was just start writing a song, you know, feeling like a kid, you know, because it's like, I mean, that's I think very important, especially for creative people, like for people in creative industry, and just like, you know, and overall for people, I think, you know, because age is a concept, right? Right?
1: Can I say something about age?
0: Sure.
1: Because I want to get this across, and people need to stop this. Because you have rock, you have jazz, you have
0: all these different genres.
1: All different genres, but only the black people will tell you you're too old. Stop it.
0: I think you know who gonna tell you that? Those who just they're not happy with their life. They're not happy how they did their life.
1: But I hear it a lot amongst the black community. How old are you? About 30, music for the kid then?
0: But what the fuck they know? You know, all those who give you advice, like, someone says that before, I think many people can say that I can relate to like standing for it. Like, never take advice from someone who is not there or was not there where you want to be. Exactly. And they never been where you've been, so how they can tell you what you should or not.
1: Because they don't want to see you grow.
0: Of course, of course.
1: Of course.
0: Yeah. That's why.
1: That's why when you go forward, you start leaving people behind. You're like, Tony Rose, look at him now, big shot.
0: Yeah. Motherfucker, huh?
1: Yeah, never look.
0: Yeah.
1: But you never held Tommy Wills in the beginning.
0: Of course.
1: Like, Tommy Wills be nice to you now.
0: I just recently, I think today I share a reel from an artist. She's a MC. She's like a drum and bass MC. I don't remember her name. Let me actually check on my Instagram. And she have this cool remix song about you want to know me now. You want to know me now.
1: Yeah.
0: So it's basically about just that people didn't give a damn, you know, before she blow up, and the moment she blow up, you know, people like, oh, now you want to know me, right?
1: You remember me?
0: Yeah, you know, no. I was like, yeah, you know. So that's a very good example. Let me see, because I want to give a shout out to that artist. Dope shit.
1: That's why it's important to believe in yourself. And you don't need to change, you attract it.
0: Exactly. I hope this is going to be out. I hope it is out on streaming platforms. I'm not sure if she's actually releasing or only like performing. MC Maddie. Check her out. Like, she's a dope chick, dope music, dope artist. It's like drum and bass and shit. It's like hot shit, you know, and it's like on, I remember like the song, but it goes on some old electric, you know, EDM beat, you know, which you're gonna know, you know, so it's dope,
1: yeah. MC Maddie, for sure.
0: All right, I want to also give a shout out to Bart from Bermuda Collective. Shout out Bermuda Collective, shout out Bart, today at Pumarand, actually, where you're from. Yes, I mean, at the moment living there, right? There is a show today. Let me see. I'm not sure. Let me see. Bermuda Collective, here we are. All right, so basically, every Friday evening open mic event from Amsterdam Noord at Rietveld Theater. It's moved to the other edition in Purmerend at P3. Exactly. Today evening from 7:30 up to 12. There is open mic as well. Yes. And there is a lineup as well. So shout out Bart, shout out Bermuda Collective for everyone from the neighborhood and area around. Pull up if you looking for an entertainment and good evening and good vibes. All right, so guys, we're almost at the end of our show. This is New Era Radio Amsterdam, and this is a music edition where we showcase upcoming artists talking about music, culture, and many more. Here's him and Tommy Wills together with Haborim Ektanza, Etkanza. 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And you can always listen to us at 105.2 in the ether and also online at razo020.nl and also at salto.nl/razo. You can also listen to all our shows from back in the days and just like recent shows from last week and week before. So if you missed the whole show or you're curious about the other shows from the past, you can always listen back to it online at salto.nl/razo. All right, so let's play last few tunes before we say goodbye, and let's still ask a few questions that I really like to ask. That's my favorite questions, called the rapid fire. So it's a quick question.
1: Yeah, I have to be
0: quick answer. Yes.
1: Yeah, all right. Let's
0: go. So, studio or stage?
1: Studio stage. Don't know.
0: Studio or stage? What do you choose?
1: Am I wish?
0: Yeah. What do you choose? What do you choose? If it comes studio or stage? So studio, and the time in the studio.
1: Stage anytime.
0: Okay.
1: Stage anytime.
0: Night sessions or early mornings?
1: It depends on the engineer.
0: Okay. But what will you choose? What do you have to choose?
1: Evening session.
0: Evening session. All right. Bars or melody?
1: Bars.
0: Bars. One word that describes your music.
1: A journey.
0: All right. This is Haborim Ektanza, and this is New Era Radio Amsterdam. Again, Haborim, please tell our listeners where they can find you.
1: You can find me on TikTok, Instagram, Facebook. Yeah, man, those things. YouTube with the same name, Haborim Ektanza. Add me to your playlist. I won't let you down with my music. It's going to be a new experience. If you're looking for new artists or new artists in particular to listen to, I'm the guy.
0: You heard, guys. That's what's up. And just before we go, and we're back next week, exclusively also at New Era Radio Amsterdam, you can listen to my upcoming single pre-released. So let's do that. Triple V, aka Veni Vidi Vici.
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No drai bakano fadong. Dit is de DJ's Mix Max Show tot 3 uur in de ochtend. Mijn naam Dietwien Jasreun voor Razo Radio. En ik vraag u allemaal voude foutang. Met mij gaat het prima hier hoor. En ik hoop dat het ook met u allen thuis heel goed gaat. De hartelijke groeten vanuit de grote studio hier in Amsterdam Zuidoost, Studio Masanga. Yes! Speciale groetjes richting Suriname. Pau de Foutang! Ipipipipipipipipipipipipipipipipipipipipipipipipipipipipipipipipipipipipipipipipipipipipipipipipipipipipipipipipipipipipipipipipipipipipipipipipipipipipipipipipipipipipipipipipipipipipipipipipipipipipipipipipipipipipipipipipipipipipipipipipipipipipipipipipipipipipipipipipipipipipipipipipipipipipipipipipipipipipipipipipipipipipipipipipipipipipipipipipipipipipipipipipipipipipipipipipipipipipipipipipipipipipipipipipipipipipipipipipipipipipipipipipipipipipipipipipipipipipipipipipipipipipipipipipipipipipipipipipipipipipipipipipipipipipipipipipipipipipipipipipipipipipipipipipipipipipipipipipipipipipipipipipipipipipipipipipipipipipipipipipipipipipipipipipipipipipipipipipipipipipipipipipipipipipipipipipipipipipipipipipipipipipipipipipipipipipipipipipipipipipipip

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Now between me and you. 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

Ladies and gentlemen, this next song I would like to do, because it's my anniversary, and I would like to do it for my husband wherever he is.